jazz. Let me tell you a little bit something about the letters I get from Switzerland. People write me letters, they say, Gil, we cannot find your records in Switzerland. I say, that's cool, that's just like the United States, you can't find them over there either. No problem. Let me tell you what you might be able to do. You go to the record store, you go all the way to the back on the left-hand side, you look on the bottom. On the bottom, they have a record box called Miscellaneous. We, unfortunately, are miscellaneous. It means no category, just in this box here. Otherwise, in the other box, on the other side, there's a box called Jazz, J-A-Z-Z. And we felt pretty good about that. And we look up in the dictionary the word jazz, it means miscellaneous. We are unhappy again. We'd like to do a song for you, have you figure it out. The question is that jazz?

As you listen to them play, don't you get a glow? If you step out on the floor, you'll forget your troubles. If you go into your dance, you'll forget your woes. So come get together. Let the dance floor feel your leather. Step as lightly as a feather.

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1: Well, I got to get a tattoo at 12:30, and I don't want to be late. Come on, Dean, show us how it's done.
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0: 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I got a restaurant. Jeez.
1: Can you repeat that line? We didn't get it.
0: I said, I need this. I got a restaurant.
1: Stand by. I give up. 31663, take 19.
0: Could you play those marimbas louder?

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Blessed is the weed of the ganja seed that keeps bridging the ganja greed.

0: Thank you very, very, very much. Thank you very much for
1: love.
0: Thank you very much. Thank you very, very, very much. Thank you very much for
1: love.
0: Thank you very, very, very much. Thank you very much for the Sunday joints. Thank you very much. Thank you very, very, very much. Thank you very much for the Sunday joints.
1: And our cultural heritage.
2: Nashville beverage.
1: Being fat.
2: Union Jack.
1: The nursery rhymes.
2: Sunday Times.
1: The Napham.